0: Number S-19-1075. Eastbound 470 at the 9, Colorado, X-ray Frank, George 27. It's a silver Hyundai, X-ray.
1: Jeff,
0: call
1: 162.
2: Go ahead.
1: I'm in service. I'll be out at Red Rocks for the evening.
2: Copy. Was there another Ranger on scene?

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0: 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I'm not entirely sure what's his first and last name. Elon Wee Boy, 524-609-609-042.
1: Hi, Gabby. Give me just one moment on both. 1822.

0: complaints, traffic complaints, Jefferson County Road 73 and Highway 74.
1: Yeah, okay.
0: I appreciate it. 1836.

0: 1827. C921, I have range rounds for rifle and pistol.
1: Yeah, we're not looking to shoot it. Let's hope it gets some rubber bullets on him.
0: I understand. I won't be shooting a bear either, but I'm talking about loudness from rounds.
1: Maybe we could try that.
0: Thanks.

0: dispatch that he was just going to call the RP. I sent both you and 12 his phone number.
1: Okay. Well, we'll figure it out.
0: 1833.

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1: 1-24.
0: That phone call's been made. You can show me clear and put me out at the office on crash reports, please.
1: I appreciate it.
0: PJ the report.

0: continuing valid adult regular corrective lenses restriction to Woolen 963.
1: The reason for contact is weaving and speed. Should we give a warning?
0: Thank you. 1836.

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Chatfield Lake State Park in the Swim Beach parking lot. Silver Chevy sedan, Colorado license plate 8422862. Got into their view. On the parking lot. Suspenders and jean shorts. RP has visual and is willing. Time lapse of 7, aired at 8.

0: Edward William Charles Henry 25. This is a blue Super Outback wagon.
1: Turns to a 2010 dark blue in color Subaru Legacy Outback, expiration 11/26/1841.

0: 15.
1: 1 out of 15.
0: I think we have the plates in the call. Do we have the descriptions as well? I can give you the vehicle numbers.
1: I do have them. Can you confirm that
2: all the plates are correct?
0: Yeah, I can do. Vehicle 3, the fleet plate out of Colorado, Frank Henry Adam, Henry 58, that's the Hyundai. Brake from the Tesla.
1: Go ahead.
0: Edward Ida Zebra, Union 9-1, and then brake for the Subaru in Vehicle 1.

Okay, driver 2 is coming back, clear valid minor license, correct lenses restriction, OLN 17, correction. That was driver 1. OLN 171, driver 2 is coming back, clear valid adult regular, OLN 950, and driver 3 is coming back, clear valid on a Class CM license, OLN 176, with a corrected lenses restriction. Of course, they need to be

0: Yeah, so we secure the bike in his garage, so I'll be back around to the crash scene, see if I can get it secured.
1: I copy, thank you. 1906.

0: asking if we have any solutions for the driver.
1: Hey, for him, he has tires on the way, and he should be able to change them. We're just waiting on him to ride.
0: I copy 1913.

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RP has video footage and was requesting a call back from a trooper at 1915.

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1: Continue.
0: For control, C-470 paving. Just place me at the building office right now, please.
1: 1834.

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1: Headquarters, one Ranger 17.
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1: Apologies, I don't think I'm on your board today, and I'm out here doing a special emergency access mapping project at Elk Meadow Park. I'll be out in the interior, basically all over this park trying to map. And go for
0: it. 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

0: headquarters, One Ranger 19.
1: One Ranger 19.
0: Can you show me how I have to look at Mountain Preserve?
1: Okay.

0: Denver 1 out of 15. Sorry, 1 out of 17. Those targets have been changed. Roadway is open. I'm clear.
1: Thank you. Thank you for doing that.

0: I'll be the closest for a bit, and I can have that one figured out.
1: Appreciate it. We're kind of looking at. Can they maybe connect it? License plate? For instance, whether or not it's on the
0: I copy. Do we have a plate for the run vehicle?
1: Affirm. It's going to be out of Ohio. I'm going to kind of run it right now and see what we get.
0: I'll be en route to where the hit vehicle is.
1: I copy. Thank you. 1964.

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Battalion G-53, 1118, 13th Street, Cross Street, Illinois Street, and Maple Street.

The RP smell smoke inside. No flames are visible at this time. RP stated that there is smoke in his unit. He smelled it downstairs. See smoke now pouring out from inside. Bottom units are vacant. Smells chemical as well. We do have

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0: of the run vehicle. Is it possible to see if we can find her name in the Colorado DOR break?
1: Mm-hmm.
0: Unfortunately, it's a common name, so there might be a lot of hits. But see if there's something with that, someone with that name who possibly lives in the Evergreen area.
1: I copy. I'll see what I can find. 2010.

0: unit. Nothing showing. Still investigating.
1: Copy. Do you want additional resources to assist with your investigation?
0: No, I think we're okay right now.

Copy, break. Truck 24, how you stage to your advantage and assist on the Charlie side with investigation of the, what would be the eastern unit, backside.

0: can you send truck 24 to the main level, north side of the building, see if they see anything along the north side wall?
1: Copy. Truck 24, did you copy that assignment from Engine 21?

0: found the source. It's a gas oven inside the unit. Oven was on. Turned it off. A lot of heat coming from it. No smoke, no flames.
1: Copy. Source identified.

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0: Can you please change that show motor to fit and I'll be clear?
1: 20-20.
2: 71-15.
1: 19-15.
2: Jeffco has a date of birth for the RO and run vehicle. 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

We're about 15 minutes away from your ground pad, coming from Kit Carson County Hospital. We got a 70-year-old male, no transfer, coming to you guys. Had a fall at home, plus a single episode. He's got a right humeral fracture, ANO times 4, GCS 15, vital stable, no hypotension, no tachycardia. Pulse rate 79, blood pressure 147 over 65, 96, 97% on a couple liters, rate at 70 a minute. I'll give you more bedside.

6 Fort Compassion, Nebraska, to your ER with a 39-year-old female being transferred for post-surgical bleed. She's gotten a couple units of Paxil, the gram of TXA, and a gram of calcium. QCS is 15, that's 1-5. Vitals I have, heart rate of 7-4, pressure of 8-3 over 6-2 with a MAP of 6-9. End tidal is 3-8. She's at 96% on a couple liters. ET is probably 15. That's 1-5 for a cold off load. Airlink, over.

Center R15 Boeing. 7000 Calio is 73, 10 on 20.

0: statements from three witnesses of the vehicle to which was parked on the Thunderbird.
1: Continue.
0: If you can stack this to me, I'll do more follow-up later. Attachment of the agency assist.
1: 2057.

0: 51 out of 17 for update. It's gonna be 7,000 Jefferson County Road 73, which is gonna be just north of North Turkey Creek Road. Sounds like a deputy requested cover.
1: Let's go ahead and have it. Just pop this tape up to

0: sounds like they cleared it, so can we confirm that before we start going emergent?
1: 2069.

0: 1 out of 15, 1 out of 17, that is Eastern for 111, that is traffic. Sounds like she's clear and everybody can stand down.
1: Yeah, copy that direct, thank you.
0: Yeah, 2059.
1: Good one, 1 out of 17, I copy. You can put me back on that crash, I'll be good to pull.
0: 2100.

0: 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One Adam's rolling.
1: One Adam's 21.
0: You can clear one of these traffic controls, please. Back to me.
1: Hey, Captain. 21 06.

0: 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It sounds like the RP is trying to send you an email, but it's not working and just requesting a callback from you.
1: I have you on the phone right now.
0: Perfect, thank you. 2111. 2111. Adam 11.
2: Clear Creek is out with a crash, so I-70 is at the... Well, I'm not sure the mile marker. If you could please get more info on that, please, break.
0: Continue.
3: 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The current hit-run crash is on.

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0: Okay.
2: Sorry, 112.

0: 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I'll be en route from 70 on Jefferson County Road 65.
1: Hey, copy, sir, 113.
0: And Timber 1 Air 15.
2: Wheels are blocking. I think it's pretty close to the construction zone.
1: Yeah, further from Clear Creek and all advice. 3113.

0: 715 number. Okay, so it does look like they are blocking the number 2 and number 3 lanes. There's no current incident of injury. CDOT also called, kind of wondering what was going on if they saw lights on the cameras, and they are going to light up the board.
1: Okay.

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walking after being discharged from the hospital earlier today. He is not responding normally. He is walking normally. 29878 Aspen Lane.

to Aspen Lane with the exception of a 10-1-3-2 fire. Stand down for repeating fire. Stand down Aspen Lane at 21-3.

could stop in time, but can you notify Jeffco of a pedestrian break? Be a male wearing a dark colored t-shirt walking on the shoulder eastbound C-470 to southbound 285 ramp.

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1: I'm paired with 1 Ranger 62 at Red Rocks. Is there a call here?
0: It's not necessarily at the amphitheater. I just wanted to let you guys know about it. It's between the amphitheater and the Red Rocks Elementary School. There was a subject that was rock climbing and fell 20 feet, not conscious. I know you guys are at the event. I just wanted to let you know.
1: Can you give a more exact location?
0: Our phone ping is in the 3200 block of South Maple.
1: Copy, thank you.
2: Yeah. Good morning, Jim out at Uber. 2205.

0: on the southbound side. The vehicle was gone when I came back off on the north-south side.
1: Continue.
0: I didn't see any deer in the roadway, but I'm trying to get the RV to call and make sure they're not there.
1: I have you. 20 joy.

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1: Do you know where rescue teams are staging?
0: They're going to start to the Red Rocks Elementary School, 17199 Highway 74. Frank?
1: Copy, you can show me a route from Red Rocks.
0: Copy, thank you.

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1: 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I'm going to be pushing this vehicle off to the right shoulder so we can get the highway back open.
0: I copy. Your tow should also be there, I'd say, about 10.

0: 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Didn't it catch your call, please?
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0: Thank you. Have a good night.

0: Let me clear UTO. This is Sis Break.
1: Yeah.
0: There's also a traffic complaint about racers on Highway 103. You can put a note in there. I went through the area. UTO on those as well.
1: Commissioner Freeman.

0: westbound 6 to eastbound 6 on the Jetco side. We'll watch for the flash at this time. Do you have a vehicle?
1: I apologize, sir. You're coming in super digital. From what I understand, Highway 119 is completely shut down from Highway 6. And then continue.

hope this radio service is better. We have southbound 119 to westbound Highway 6, Clear Creek, and eastbound Highway 6 to eastbound Highway 6, Jeffco, blocked at this time. Brakes for vehicles.

0: Denver 1, Denver 3. Sorry, I guess I don't have good car service either. Red Break for Vehicle 1.
1: I copy. I actually have Edward 3 on the other line.

0: Headers Hall.
1: I can hear you now. What did you have for me?
0: I was just letting you know that we did also give it to state. They just don't have any troopers on.
1: I figured. Thank you.
0: You're welcome, 2305.

21. Alright, just go clear their runaway truck ramp, but it's still occupied and I'll be on scene. Possibly there's a tow on scene, I'll get you further in a minute. 23, is it?

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1: Can you copy and clear driver 2? Male holding Romanian passport only. It's going to be a last of Boy Adam, David Edward Adam. First of Frank Robert Adam Nora Charles Ida Sam. Middle R Robert. Date of birth is, looks like 12/30 of 01.

Priority Denver 1099 at your location will not be valid at your location. Highway 6 and Highway 119 break. Will be for party last over via First Francis out of Ohio for failure to appear on a traffic offense. No extradition, in-state pickup only. Height 5'8", 180, brown over brown. Date of birth 11, 12:30 of 2001. Break.

0: the 1099, there's one extra letter in his last name, but everything else matches. You can please start me a cover car routine.
1: I copy. 117, are you anywhere close to Ken Carl and Alkire?
2: Not particularly close, but I'll start heading that way.
1: I copy. I'll see if I can get a Jeffco unit that might be a little bit closer. Oh, nice. 2349.

I got it. Go ahead. Looks like that warrant is going to be valid at your location. It's going to be out of Arapahoe County Sheriff's Office for failure to appear on a traffic offense. Date of birth 03/14, 1975, 5'11", 185, blue or bald. Great. For a bond of 150, otherwise showing valid adult regular corrective lenses, OLM 9 for 1. Yeah, thank you. Of course, 2352.

confirm. Go ahead. You, Nora, Charlie, Adam, Nora. First name spelled X-ray Edward Lincoln Adam. Date of birth 1/1/79.

0: Okay, we're on 11.
1: Hello?
0: You interrupted the jailbreak beginning.
1: Go ahead.
0: 7029.
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0: 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Just combine those. But can you copy the dispo for case 172-3, the hit and run?

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0: Never. If R67 is still at the hospital.
1: He is. You can probably clear him from 1724. I think he was doing possible follow-up for Edward III's crash, but you have to check with him.
0: I got you. Sounds good. 017.

both vehicles. See whoever's next on rotation can take both. Vehicle one is going to be minor to moderate front end damage, but it is not mechanically operable. They're having some sort of an issue with the vehicle starting. And then vehicle two has minor rear end damage.

driver to, I got a possible match for a no record found, correction, no document found party that's known to Colorado. Copy that, OLN.

0: point, maybe you can try that misspelled name out of the other two states as well.
1: I copy. And that's in for driver two is the correct spelling on the passport, and it's possible it's spelled wrong out of Colorado.
0: That's what I'm thinking, yeah.
1: I will look into it. 027.

0: episode 99 out of Virginia?
1: Yay from no extradition. Virginia for failure to appear.
0: Okay, awesome. Bye now. 234.

0: him out of Virginia, and it does look like he's coming. He's still coming back not licensed, but it does look like he's got an OLN socialist.
1: Perfect. That should be good enough. If you don't mind attaching that information into the call, please.
0: Yeah, for sure. We'll do. 235.

it's going to be female out of Romania as well. 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But it's last of Mary, Adam, Robert, George, Edward, Lincoln, first of Paul, Robert, Ocean, Victor, Ida, Nora, Charles, Ida, Adam. And date of birth is going to be 5/15 of 04.

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2: Thanks for your update. I'll be going off duty. Have a great rest of your morning.
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0: 1 plus 35 in fuel. Dispatch number is 113 and we'll be there in 7 minutes.
1: Zero, two, two, one.

vehicle involved in a burglary out in Lakewood. Looks like occurred 1923 Wadsworth Boulevard at Lazy J's Smoke Shop at approximately 1:02 this morning. One suspect is possibly armed and dangerous with a handgun. Possibly three suspects involved. Looks like we're looking for a 2019 Honda Accord, Grand Color, license Edward Boy Young, Mary 71. If contacted, notify dispatch at Jeffco. 222.

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I'm out of service. 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

0: One David 24, I'm 10-4 northbound I-25 near 225. Exit.
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1: Just a heads up, the patient is now going to PICU room 3113.

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0: 45609, I'll be assigned to SW, no checks.
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0: 718-418. One D abandoned vehicles. 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
1: Good morning, sir. I'm Jenny. 358.

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0: Denver, SOAR 2. Good morning, on duty, please. Good morning. IBM is 5018, Lincar 143. Let's break for beginning.
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Three eight seven eight two SW. I'll be on special assignment. 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

running on a patient showing a 58% oxygen saturation. Normally on oxygen, they've increased the dosage, but it's remaining steady. Further details are coming in slow. We'll advise once we get a level.

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112 on, you do have a direct advisory at St. Anthony, St. Anne Lutheran is clear 456.

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0: 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Morning, I've been 0116 1D Boulder County, car 820, right from off.
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1: IBM is 174937, and I'll be out of the westbound Dumont Court this morning.
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1: 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Have a good shift. It is 601.

0: 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I'm working HOV overtime now.
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2: 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My IBM is 181428. I'll be working out of Dumont westbound today.
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0: 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I'm in car 038. 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

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Good morning. Getting miles going to be 112-468. I'll be in route to El Paso County Sheriff's Office for training.

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0: know if we looked for this guy before, a while back ago.
1: It may have been a little while ago. I want to say maybe a couple of years.
2: This isn't the guy that that we hit the house and talked to those girls or something?
1: No, I don't think so. 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

0: house yesterday and had Quebec's girlfriends. 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He was in Bessemer, over on the west side.
1: Okay. Good morning. 7898-021. Break.
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0: to the springs last night, and then it went back up to the Woodland Park area.
1: 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Atkins or Bacon?
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3: 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Let's do that, Chris. That's a phenomenal idea.

0: 948. No road assignment today. We were at the academy. Now we're doing the escort in the afternoon.
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0: 1460. I'm in vehicle 988. 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
0: 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I'm going to be en route to headquarters this morning.
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1: Go ahead.
0: 46, 463.
2: 16. MRR 24, I'll be clear.

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RP lost visual, but is willing. Passed on from 3 Baker, it is 717.

0: 6 West.
1: Can you copy your property damage at I-270 eastbound in York? Looks like it's eastbound next to the on-ramp on the right shoulder.
0: Copy.
1: 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It is 718.
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1: Copy. Have a good day. It's 7:35.

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It is 737.

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Station 8, Engine 131, Medic 114 for a foul, 6234 Sanders Road, time of tone, 741.

0: Yeah, I didn't see any other crashes from 96 all the way up to 88. So it's probably one and the same.
1: I'm 42.

Orville Falls, 6834 Henderson Road. Herpes A, 66-year-old wheelchair user, male, conscious and breathing. Just fell at least 6 hours ago, and he's been on the ground since. Reports a minor back injury, but

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1: 747.
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3: 244827 Victor. It's at Highway 119 northbound and 63rd Street. It's hanging over.

Westbound on Highway 119, leaving onto shoulder, almost hitting guardrails and oncoming traffic. Time lapse of 10. It is a white Ford pickup, license plate Adam Sam Ocean, Sam 96. It is 7:55.

0: California. She does have three parts of last name. The first part is Paul, Union, Lincoln, George, Adam, Robert, Ida, Nora. The second part is David, Edward. The third part is Lincoln, Ocean, Paul, Edward, Zebra. 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Her date of birth is 03-03-1974.
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2: 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Or are you close to it?
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0: F is going to be Paul, Adam, David, Ida, Lincoln, Lincoln, Adam. 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
0: 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Edward Boy Henry, Henry 50, driven, river driver.
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0: Yankee Charlie Edward, date of birth 5/14/07.
1: And is this driver out of Colorado? Copy, 806.

0: Yeah, we're about 15 minutes out from the first call.
1: From call one, I got you. Okay. Engine 132's got call two.

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Both drivers, both vehicles are coming back to the truck.

0: Go ahead.
1: Both drivers are valid on their DLs. Are you cleared a copy for Party Baez Valdez?
0: Go ahead.
1: The restrained party in a permanent protection order. Do you need further?
0: Yeah, I think his son and daughter are on scene as well.
1: Copy. The protected party is a Sherez Denise. I'm showing date of birth 8/11/68.
0: 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That's definitely not the female that's here. Thank you.
1: 8/13.

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0: 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We're at the bottom of Independence before we head up.
1: No, I would stay down. We have enough hands.
0: Copy, Brig. 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
0: Can you copy a property damage, Highway 119 and 63rd? It's going to be two vehicles blocking lane number 1. 25.

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0: 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MCS 4 has been dropped off. I'm solo.
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0: 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Could you send a light tech over?
1: 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It's 908.
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Yes, my driver is out of Colorado with the last name of Frank Lincoln Ocean Robert Edward Sam. First name of Boy Robert Adam Nora David Ocean Nora. Middle initial is Lincoln. Date of birth is 03-05.

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0: southbound 25 at the 227. 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

0: 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And that main attack of that.
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1: Copy, are they still on scene?
0: On RP had pulled into the Berkeley Village. May have continued on to work, so it's a callback at this point.
1: I copy.

1, Golden Fire, breathing problems, 17792, West Leinenhof Drive, apartment 4, Medic 22, engine 41, Golden Fire, breathing problems, 17792, West Leinenhof Drive, Cross Street, South Golden Road, and West 14th Avenue.

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1: Yes, sir. Yeah, I was just looking at the call notes here.
0: Okay, cool.
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1: 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Are they just...
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1: B3009, show me at the Golden Office for training.
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1: Denver, 1 on 12. What do you got?
0: 1238, for damage, non-hazard at Kibling Parkway and Remington Ave. Sorry about that.
1: 728, and
0: I copy. Correction, it's going to be Kibling Parkway and Charles 470 westbound.

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0: to County Road 43. The RP is going to be Paragon. Looks like she has taken multiple medications today. History of alcohol use, however, denied using any today. No other threats of self-harm.
1: Team Crocker.
0: 1052.

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We'll send it to Chafee and State District President.

Jersey at mile marker 246. Car license plate, Adam, X-ray, John, Henry 25. Should be a white Nissan Murano.

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0: Eastbound Dumont Fort with truck out of Colorado license plate, David Lincoln John,

Adam David. First of Edward William Adam Zebra, date of birth 5/12/74.

Edward, Tom, Charles, Henry, Edward, Robert, first name Matthew, Mary, Adam, Tom, Henry, Edward, William, middle name Woodward, William, Ocean, David, William, David, date of birth 7/10 of 2007.

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0: one last of Henry Edward Tom Zebra Edward Lincoln, first of King Adam Tom Henry Robert Young Nora, middle initial Robert, date of birth 06/23/1959. Break for driver two.
1: Go ahead.
0: Last of Edward, out of South Dakota. Last of Edward, Charlie, Henry, Ocean, Lincoln, Sam. First of Lincoln, Ocean, George, Adam, Nora. Middle initial Edward. Date of birth 05/14/2020. Sorry, standby.

0: 1, seizures, 1806, Arapaho Street. Medic 21, seizures, 1806, Arapaho Street, Cross Street, Arapaho Street, and Cheyenne Street.
1: 1077. Course 970, sorry, eastbound. We're taking the 247 Tennessee, Boy Tom Lincoln, 5547, on a gray Chrysler Pacifica.

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0: Your Catherine party comes back clear valid on an adult regular OLM beginning 921. Frank?
1: Go ahead.
0: The Logan party comes back clear expired on a minor license. Expiration was 0421. Eleven 19.

0: deputies responding. Do you know if the parties fled the scene after the theft?
1: I do not know. They made it seem like they were just taking stuff off the property, and that's all I got out of them. I'm 9 at the 5-3.

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1: Can you copy and hold in for driver 2?
0: What?
1: Mail South Dakota 02834017. It's showing an expiration of 2030.

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1: The EMV got back. Looks like those plates come back to a gray 2012 BMW, expiration 05027.
0: Okay, thanks.
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1: Golden Fire, Pleasant View Fire, Cedars, at Home Depot, 16900, West Colfax Avenue. Medic 22, Engine 41, Golden Fire, Pleasant View Fire, Cedars, at Home Depot, 16900, West Colfax Avenue, Cross Street, Colfax 6th eastbound on ramp, and 6th eastbound Colfax eastbound on ramp, on Central Fire Tech 2.

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1: Call 700.
0: I'm at the Dumont West eastbound port of entry with a truck out of Texas. The license plate number 1950. Coffee driver.

0: Nora Henry Adam. First name of Zebra Union Boy Adam Ida Roberts. Date of birth is
1: 04-15-1989. Class A, Olin, beginning 171.
2: 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Can you please show me on the TV?
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1: At 50 miles, eastbound Bridge, got a truck out of Georgia, plate number 766 Edward George, out of New York.
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0: 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Sounds like this was passed on to him from contractors.
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0: 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Repeating, Oak Creek Fire respond on a mutual aid request from Platte Canyon on an NVA, County Road 43 and Forest Drive, requesting an ambulance. Time of shown, 1228.

0: Cheyenne Wells, but if you could add a fuel stop for us, we're going to need to stop in Hugo to get fuel. We've got three on board, 1 hour and 20 minutes on the fuel currently, and we'll be 26 minutes en route to Hugo. We should be to Cheyenne Wells about 1 hour from now.
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0: 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Mail with ineffective they're on the playground and we're returning grace.
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1: Yes, that's correct. You're in route for about 30 seconds.
0: I copy, showing medic 287 responding at 1286.
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0: 203 is command. This is going to be on the playground. It's going to be just behind the church. Go ahead and have units go through the area. We'll see.
1: One on scene, 203 has Lookout Mountain Command. We'll be playground behind the church. All units go through the main church parking lot area get to the back at 1257.
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0: Niskovich, Neri Ida Sam, King Ocean Victor, Ida Charlie. First name is Marco, Mary Adam Roberts, King Ocean, Noma No Mitchell. Date of birth is 2/16/1984, out of Illinois.
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1: Yes, ma'am, we're code for Highland is continuing assessing with it.
0: For Highland continuing assessing the patient at 1305?

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1: 4514.
0: Final stop, San Diego 130. Truck parking, I-70. Then I'll be on a TCR and citation.

0: 170 westbound is a 210. We will play on a wide pickup.
1: Not too far away, but they're headed southbound for the parking lot by firehouse.

0: didn't look like they just run northbound to the parking lot. And they're now someone's ready for a takeaway.
1: One on seven,
2: go ahead.
0: Denver 127, 1075.
1: 1027.
0: At Highway 121 near Highway 470. I got a Colorado plate, Frank, Ida, Sam, Queen 17.

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0: Are you clear, copy?
1: Go ahead.
0: Your party comes back as the restrained in one protection order and the protected in another. Do you need further?
1: I do not. He's alone.
0: Copy. Otherwise, he is showing valid unadult regular OLM beginning 011.
1: 10-4, thank you.
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0: 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It sounds like Highland will be transporting one to the deck here momentarily.
1: Please, to the deck.

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1: 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Can you add the...
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0: on Highland 287. Can we get a bird status for Denver Health, primarily the deck?
1: Deck is on advisory for 7.
0: 7 copies.

0: 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Go ahead.
1: Yes, and we're going to be transporting one pediatric patient plus two riders routine to the deck, beginning mileage 78.
0: I'm transporting one patient to the deck with two riders and beginning mile 78 at 1380.

0: 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Can I give you the call line?
1: Yeah, go ahead.
0: It's Mary David dash 1027-699-2090.
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get their attention. Another driver honked, knocked on the door, and the driver woke up frazzled and then was speeding. And then further, 1324.

0: Go ahead. 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
1: There was a guy getting in it just as I was leaving away from the hydrant.
0: Yeah, I copy that. He said it was going to be parked in 10 minutes, so it should be there.
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0: Okay, copy.

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3: Okay,
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3: Yeah, 2 miles 95. I-70 westbound of 216, all the switching radios. Have a good day.
2: You as well, 1339.

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everyone. 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

Adam, Ida, Mary, Ocean, Nora. First name of Edward, Ida, John, Ida. Date of birth is 02-24-1961.

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1: Copy that. Can you please show me on a TCR?
0: Well, D30, good to three.

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It pages.

0: 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Okay.
1: I'm Utility 923. 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You have sufficient personnel.
0: Copy. 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

Florida, last name Cox, Charlie Ocean X-ray. First name is Dean, David, Edward, Adam, Nora. Middle initial is Mary. Date of birth is 3/18/1961 out of Florida.

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Station 2, engine 132, medic 112, standby for tones on a motor vehicle collision. Evergreen Fire, Station 2, engine 132, medic 112, respond to a motor vehicle collision near Highway 103 and Squaw Pass Road. We'll be above Chicago Creek Picnic Area, repeating Station 2, Engine 132, Medic 112 on a motor vehicle collision, Highway 103 and Squaw Pass Road, above the Chicago Creek Picnic Area, time of tone 1423.

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1: Responding to a motor vehicle collision, Highway 103 and Squaw Pass Road. 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
0: You want R24 and I to cover that crash?
2: It was going to be taken there, Jeff Cop.
3: I got the engine 131 responding to the sick person on Yankee Creek Road at 1429.
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responding to the sick person at 107 Yankee Creek Road. This is going to be for a 69-year-old male passing a kidney stone, has abnormal breathing with flank and front, lower left abdomen pain.

Thank you. 14, standby for tones on call 2 motor vehicle collision. Fire station 1, engine 131, medic 114, respond to a motor vehicle collision, highway 73 and Buffalo Park Road. 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
1: And Buffalo Park Road, multiple callers reporting an MVA stating possible airbag deployment, unknown injuries involving a purple Chevy Trailblazer, and we do have law enforcement en route at this time. The car is near a stone wall, and the driver does not appear trapped at this time.

0: Deathcom Medic 114, show us on scene. This is going to be at Camel Heights and 73. Looks like all occupants are out right in front of the News Station 1 property.
1: All occupants are out in front of the News Station 1, and your hospitals are clear at 1438.
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0: Utility 191, go ahead.
1: On scene, single vehicle on all fours. All parties appear to be out. 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
2: You can start a call up for a walk-in cardiac at base 1. 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
1: We'll have one lane blocked, and you can stand that fire.
0: I copy, one lane blocked, brake. Evergreen Fire, you can stand down to the motor vehicle collision on 73 and Camel Heights. Repeating, Evergreen Fire can stand down to the motor vehicle collision on 73 and Camel Heights at 1440.

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1: Can I call 703? I do want eastbound port with a truck tractor out of Indiana. Plate is 3223217. Ready for driver out of California. The male holding a Class Adam, California CDL, last of Wood, common spelling, first of Lloyd, so that's Lincoln, Ocean, Young, David, middle of Robert, date of birth is 11-12-1980.

Evergreen Fire, you can stand down to the sick person on Yankee Creek Road. Repeating, Evergreen Fire can stand down to the sick person on Yankee Creek Road at 1443.

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0: Road. It's a single vehicle accident. Fire is on scene, possibly E2H. They're blocking southbound on 73. No further information. I'm not sure if he'd be able to respond after this traffic stop.
1: Of course.
0: Copy. And it is actually involving a maroon Chevy Trailblazer. I'll get you further.

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1: I copy. Thank you, 1448.
2: Sheriff 28, for place off.
3: Command.
0: Okay.
3: It's command terminated.
0: Sure. Go for it.
3: All units in service.
1: Parking 48.
3: We'll be transporting one non-emergent to St. Anthony's.
4: Command terminated. All units in service. Medic 112 transporting one non to St. Anthony's. 1448.

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1: Okay.
0: That flight's coming back to 2022 Freightliner expiring 10 of 26 break.
1: Okay.

0: I copy. He is showing clear and valid. On a copy.
1: So much. Can you please hear me of that contract?
0: I copy. 1450. Construction on a Red Ridge Highway 6 eastbound and I-70 eastbound. Looks like they exited westbound on 6. It's a red Acura plate out of Colorado, Boy William, Nora, Frank 8-4, speeding top of

0: 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Do you want me to attach you and just show you in the area if you see that vehicle?
1: 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Yeah, we're not seeing anything right now.
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3: Okay, copy.
2: 1451.
0: Copy. They had copied all of the information and were en route emergent. I'll check with them as the individual still. They're at the Dumont Westbound Port of Entry.
4: Yeah, they got him calmed down and he's compliant.
0: Aye, copy. 4251.

0: I'm on scene. I see that Clear Creek Medical is here, and along with a firefighter.
1: I copy. 1453. 1 out of 3 in the blind. Yeah, I'm looking at a 4 year 2020 expiring 7 out of 26. 1453.

0: It's a 3-minute time lapse. RP Los Angeles Alpha is willing 1456.
1: So now they want us to go after the UC car?
2: We're making calls now, just figuring we should have heard something by now on being able to clear out or not.

0: I don't answer, so.
1: Yeah, we call Lincoln 8, Virginia, Vance, kind of cruise the area. We did see them come by us probably at the end of the line. They look good.
2: Top of the Whole Foods.

0: we're going to hold our spot here on West Center at Salisbury then.
1: Let's just hold. If there's a... And for a moment, I'll put our husband in check. Start moving.

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1: Are you clear to copy?

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1: I'm Paul 704.
0: Truck out of California. 1200. Driver out of California.
1: And I apologize. You were coming in digital for that plate. Can you 10-9 that plate?
0: Apologies. The plate is going to be out of Ohio. Paul, Nora, David, 15800
1: Boak Street. It's in reference to a fraud. Package was with $20,000 was taken to that house. Party said it wasn't his. However, a Hispanic male then stopped the Lyft driver and said the package was theirs.
0: Young Sam Edward Nora King Ocean. First name is going to be Victor Ocean Lincoln. Ocean David Young, Mary Young Robert. Date of birth is 10/29/1973.

0: go ahead.
1: Thank you, 1507.
0: Courier, can hear you.
1: Copy, thank you.
2: First name, Victor. Victor, Ida, Charles, Tom, Ocean, Robert. Yeah. Franklin.
3: Yeah.
2: George, Union, Robert, Edward, Ocean. Middle name, Robert, Adam, Robert, David, Ocean. 2/15/1997.
1: And I apologize, you were coming in digital for the entire transmission. I just got the data first. Can I get the OLN?
2: OLN 2996808.
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0: I believe I'm missing a digit from the OLN. I got 2996808.
1: Sorry about that. We're using the car radio now. It's 17299-6808.
2: Affirmative. That's going based off another unit in here that is aware of that new build. 15 on it.
0: An adult regular with the motorcycle endorsement and correctives. OLM beginning 172.
1: Copy that. And then when you get a chance, can I please get a case number?

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1: Thank you, 53.
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0: 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Do you copy an OLN?
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0: 61, you can show me the 47 contact with State Patrol.

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1: And the driver is going clear and valid on a Class A with paper and hazmat. Oh, I'm beginning 1-0.
0: How much did we show you on a PCR?
1: I copy. Thank you, 1523.

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1: 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Make sure I hold pray. 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
0: Okay. Thank you so much, Lakewood. You have a great night. 1524.

1525. 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

0: I apologize, you're coming in digital. 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I have gotten, or had gotten a plea from Jeffco, Charlie Paul, Frank Robert 93, is that plea?
1: Did it come back to a travel agent?
0: That's a name from Maroon, year 2007, expiring 426.
1: But I got it.
0: I copy. Yeah, showing clear and valid.
1: Copy.
0: 1531.

0: No worries. Can you show us clear on roadsides? Stand by. Negative on roadsides and send out the next available tow on rotation.
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driver showing clear and valid on a minor license, all in beginning 172. 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

for Denver. And I apologize, I tried giving you a landline, but it looks like there's also no cell service up there.

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1: Good afternoon, my name is 167821, the incarnate 905, Rick Ramaj.
0: Go ahead.
1: 72818, and I'll be at 60 area car, right. If you can put me at the Golden Horse, please.
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0: You as well, 1627.

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Crossway. Party will be located in the nurse's office. 84-year-old female. Also having difficulty breathing. She is responding normally.

0: 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Lutheran Hospital is advised and they are available.
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1: Dave, you be advised there's a red Ford Explorer coming back towards you from the south side.

0: Yeah, Jeffco's going to stay on scene and provide traffic control for D&J for the Denver 1-6.
1: Copy, go ahead.
0: And there was $3,500 in cash that was counted by me and one of the deputies on scene, and that was left to the RO for request of the driver here.

Yes, ma'am. We've been released by the ambulance. We're going to be returning in service. They're transporting.

0: 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Can you show that Dad's towing has our vehicle and brake?
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0: Show me the report taken and a citation issued to driver 1.

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1: Nine, three, three, six, nine. 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
1: Good afternoon. 3 miles under in CAD. I'll be travel status 2 to Golden Office on a vehicle relay. 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

0: Lambie.
1: Love to have a good day.
0: 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See you tonight.
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3: 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Off duty, please. Thank you and have a great night.
0: You as well, 1659.

0: property damages, wondering if you want me to just spend those for the night car.
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0: ahead.
1: I'm at the Dumont eastbound port with a truck tractor out of Texas. Plate is Robert 813537. Brake for driver out of California.

0: the mail holding a class Adam California CDL left of Espinoza. There'll be Edward, Sam, Paul, Ida, Nora, Ocean, Zebra, Adam. First is Alfredo, common spelling. The address is 125, 1962.
1: Was that 6-2 or 5-2?
0: 6-2.

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0: Can you just direct to 44th and McIntyre for a property damage hazard?
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0: Financial North. This is a Deputy Sound Scene. 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
1: Copy that. 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

Good night.

Denver 106. 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
1: Copy, Shift Bravo. About 15 minutes,

0: 285 Pine Grove. I'll be switching over to 2 Adam. Have a good afternoon.
1: Copy that. Safe travels. 7D22. 1 Adam. Do you motor assist?

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We have a silver Subaru Legacy. It's has no power and stuck in the left turn lane into the Maverick. I'll be pushing it into the Maverick.

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0: 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It's the blue CRV. I have it over here in the library parking lot.
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0: South of Virginia.
1: In the library parking lot, I don't see that. 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

said F-150, Adam David Lincoln, Sam 59, Charles Maine. 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
0: 440 Wagon Tongue Road. Sawmill yesterday, you posted about it yesterday as well, recognized the party was a fucking historic.

0: 11-1-1978, Mike. Otherwise valid adult regular roll beginning 1-5. And driver one's coming back clear to record.
1: Okay, can you repeat the female party again?

0: Yeah, from One Ranger 61.
1: One Ranger 61, I'll be in the WhatsApp office. Stop it.